0: Lauren and Elena and Chase Matthew moving up 3 to number 19, All My Exes. I'm Lon Helton, and coming up, Luke Bryan is about to double down with my co-host, Jason Aldean. Country Countdown
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0: Chanel Dean is my countdown co-host. We are at number 15. Here's Hardy with Eric Church, Morgan Wallen, and Tim McGraw, MacArthur.
1: My name's John MacArthur, and I work this dirt.

0: Hardy, along with Eric Church, Morgan Wallen, and Tim McGraw. They're at 15 MacArthur. Jason Aldean is my co-host this week, and up next is John Morgan, who you're very close to. You guys had a big hit together, and he's on what, his second hit now. Co-writer on your current hit, Don't Tell on Me. And he's got writing credits on 12 songs on your new album. And actually, he's going to be in here real soon, but you got to be extremely proud of what John is doing.
1: Yeah, man, I am. He, John's one of those guys that, you know,

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0: And I'm curious for you, was that a pause moment?
1: No, I mean, you know, listen, Vegas is one of those things for me that will always be kind of in the back of my mind. You know, I'll never play a show there, especially without, you know, thinking about everything that happened back in 2017. But I've also since then, you know, I've done stuff there. We've gone to award shows there. We've played different stuff there. And, you know, to me, it's business as usual. But yeah, I'm looking forward to it, man. It's going to be fun. And I'm going to play the stadium there too, which is great. And expecting it to be a great night.
0: Oh, there's no doubt. And of course, that show will be at Allegiant Stadium in Las Vegas in December during rodeo time, as you said. As we get back to the countdown here at number 4, it's Ella Langley and Morgan Wallen. I Can't Love You Anymore.

0: with the fury of a thousand suns. Please tell me that no driver has ever been bamboozled by his bride into rigging his car's exhaust pink or blue smoke for the sake of the gram.
1: Yeah, listen, you may have just given somebody an idea.
2: Oh, dear.
1: No. That's it. I don't know of any driver who's had that gender reveal. I'm with you. I am on the side of hate to gender reveal. The greatest one I ever saw on Instagram, I don't know if you guys saw this one, and I'm just going to give an overview of it. Anyhow, the guy marched his whole family into the bathroom and flushed the toilet and the water turned blue. And it was like, yes, that is a gender reveal. That is a gender reveal.
2: It probably turns out it was just the tidy bowl man.
1: That's it.
2: Well, time for us to begin the reveal of the top 20 songs for this week in 2023 with a sentimental track about the love that he almost lost, drawing inspiration from Russell Dickerson's Separation From and Reunion with his wife, Kaylee. On its way to a peak at number two, this is God Gave Me a Girl, number 20 on Kyle Petty's Back Then Again Country Countdown with Charlie and Debbie.

0: Up from 21 this week in 2023, the song is about a supportive female friendship, with Kelsey Ballerini noting that she will stick with her friend through whatever trouble she ends up getting into. Just a couple off its peak at 17, that's If You Go Down, I'm Going Down Too. Number 19 on Kyle Petty's Back Then Again Country Countdown.
1: Now we're going live from the infield on Kyle Petty's Back Then Again Country Countdown with Charlie and Debbie.
2: Co-written and recorded by Kelsey Ballerini for her debut album, The First Time, this would go on to become her second number one. This week, we go live from the infield for dibs on Kyle Petty's Back Then Again Country Countdown with Charlie and Debbie.

0: That song would also make it inside the top 60, number 58 to be exact, on the pop chart. That's Kelsea Ballerini and Dibs, live from the infield.
1: All right, it's hard to have one of these when you're in the public eye, but growing up, what was the biggest mess you and your ride or die got into together?
2: He crashed the car. My friend crashed the car, and he was panicking because his parents were on vacation. So me and my infinite wisdom and mechanical ability, we decided we would stuff Bondo in this crashed area. And I was 14 or 15, 16. I was real young and had not spent my time in the body shop yet. So we Bondoed this car up and painted it. And I'm going to tell you, for a bunch of 15, 16-year-olds, it looked good. And he kept parking it over next to the driveway where his dad wouldn't see it. And his dad was a preacher. And his dad came back, and they went to church, and they came out, and the hunk of Bondo had fallen out of the door and was laying on the ground beside the thing. So that is probably the most trouble that we ever got into on something like that, because we tried to fix a car that was unfixable in the first place, but by God, it looked good for a short period of time.
3: Number 18.
0: Billy Dukes of Taste of Country describes the song as a traditional country ballad about a man who suggests places to find true love. Up one, 19 to 18 this week in 2023 is Can't Have Mine and Dylan Scott on Kyle Petty's Back Then Again Country Countdown.

0: inspired by Dylan Scott's wife, Blair. On its way to number one, Can't Have Mine is number 18 this week in 2023.
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7: It's 2023. 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
12: Hanging on for dear life next to the NASCAR legend, we're Charlie and Debbie, kicking off our top 10 with a song Thomas Rhett decided on writing after reading a book on angels and came up with the title phrase, Angels Don't Always Have Wings, which he thought could also describe his wife. Up one from 11 to 10, this is Angels on Kyle Petty's Back Then Again Country Countdown with Charlie and Debbie.

Maybe lost his wife, lost his baby. Broke down and asked him one time, how you keep from going crazy?

2 years later, I was off at college, talking to mom on the phone one night, getting all caught up on the gossip.

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0: A portmanteau is a word or part of a word made by combining the spellings and meanings of two or more other words or word parts. In this case, drink and goodbye, or drink-a-bye, from Cole Swindell, holding steady this week in 2023 at number 13 on Kyle Petty's Back Then Again Country Countdown.
1: Came across an interesting thread on Reddit. What is your golden rule? Some of the suggestions. Knock before opening any closed doors. Don't base long-term decisions on short-term emotions. Under-promise, over-deliver. Have more than you show, speak less than you know. And never assume someone is as smart as you. Never assume you are smarter than anyone.
2: Here's the one thing, and I'm going to say this. It's that old saying, never judge a book by its cover. When you meet someone, you don't know the shoes they've walked in, the road they've walked. And to make a judgment by how they're dressed or where they come from or what they drive is just wrong. And some of the nicest, kindest people I've ever met, you wouldn't think that they had two nickels to rub together. And some of the hatefulest, meanest people I've ever met had more than two nickels to rub together. You know what I'm saying? So, but you see them and you put them in categories. So that's the way it's always been, is you have to get to know somebody before you judge them.
0: Always a good rule. Up from number 14 is the third single from Bailey Zimmerman's debut album, Religiously, the album. This is Religiously, number 12 on Kyle Petty's Back Then Again Country Countdown with Charlie and Debbie.

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2: And just like that, the field has been cut to 10 songs with the chance at taking country music's checkered flag this week. On the way, we'll hear from Luke Combs, Thomas Rhett, and Jelly Roll. 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

0: American songwriter wrote that the song is an upbeat song that is quintessentially Luke Bryan with nods to a deer stand, Luke Casey cowboy boots, and of course, beer. But I got a beer in my hand. Number 17 on Kyle Petty's Back Then Again Country Countdown with Charlie and Debbie.
1: Top five most popular cereals according to a new article from Yahoo. Number one, Fruit Loops. Most popular in 13 states.
2: Wow.
1: Rice Krispies. Most popular in 5 states. Cheerios. Also most popular in 5. Trix, most popular in Washington, D.C. There's irony there.
2: There is irony there.
1: Kansas, Massachusetts, and Washington State. And number 5, Cocoa Puffs, Hawaii and Nevada. I have a feeling you and I are once again going to be in lockstep on this.
2: Yes.
1: There are enormous omissions on this list.
2: Yeah, they must have just not, the Mount Rushmore of cereal has Captain Crunch in all 4 positions.
1: Yes.
0: Yes.
2: You know what I mean? I'm just saying, Captain Crunch. How can you eliminate, how can you put Cocoa Puffs on and not put Captain Crunch on this?
1: Furthermore, where's Tony the Tiger?
0: Oh my Frosted gosh. Flakes.
2: Hadn't even thought about
1: it. Yeah.
2: Oh, my gosh.
1: Between the Captain and the Tiger, what's going on here?
2: Oh, listen. Where's the Leprechaun? Frosted Lucky Charms. Oh, they're magically delicious. Oh, my gosh, dude.
1: I think Rice Krispies is getting a bonus here.
0: Because it's a treat.
1: It's a treat.
2: Yeah, right? That's it.
1: But
2: that's
1: it. Who's jumping
2: and
1: at
2: who
1: the
2: wants Cheerios? They're healthy.
0: That's what you yeah.
2: Come on, that's what give you, me Captain Crunch.
0: You give Cheerios to the little kids, don't you? Okay, I get it. Up one this week in 2023 is the debut and lead single from Hayley Witter's 3rd album, Raised. This is Everything She Ain't, number 16 on Kyle Petty's Back Then Again Country Countdown with Charlie and Debbie.

Standing Room Only would go on to be Tim McGraw's, wait for it, 60th top 10 single. This week in 2023, it's up one, 16 to 15 on Kyle Petty's Back Then Again.

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1: We went to visit our son last weekend in Alabama, and we were reminded of a phrase that's synonymous with his entire life. Mom, can you help me find what is on the constant search for list in the Petty house?
2: One is a red Hot Wheels car. 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I just know it's red. 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You do know what I mean?
1: Yeah.
2: Help me find my red car. What do you mean? There are all of that. The other thing is that comes next are balls. They all have balls, basketballs, footballs. But have you ever noticed, and with multiple kids, it's never their ball. Well, that's not mine. That's Overton's. Well, that's not mine. That's Cotton's. That's not mine. That's, you know what I mean? It's not their ball. It's a ball, dude. Take the ball. Take the ball. You know what I mean? That, and the other thing is shoes. Shoes are, help me find my shoes. Here's like 16 pair of shoes right here. Yeah, but not the ones I want to wear. Help me find the ones I want to wear. You know what I'm saying?
1: Yes.
2: And it's like, and inevitably, you can find one of them. Just one of the shoes that they want to wear. So shoes, balls, and Hot Wheels cars are on the top of our list.
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0: Billboard magazine wrote of that song, "It celebrates a guy who discovered a longtime love when he wasn't actually seeking one in a night spot." One away from its peak at number 13, Chris Young's "Looking for You" is number 14.
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2: You know, every now and again, a song comes along that, despite whatever it's titled, comes to be known by something else. In this case, it's Chris Young's second career single and the first of five consecutive number one songs. From his debut album, The Man I Want to Be, here's "Getting You Home," or as it's more commonly known to country music fans, the Black Dress Song. An unscheduled

0: according to Chris Young, Getting You Home, arguably his signature song, was written in just 45 minutes. 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

0: The Nash News wrote, "The combination of rock and country is easy to find on this song. Jelly Roll speaks with raw authenticity that it's impossible not to believe every word he sings." Up from 5 to 3 this week in 2023 is Need a Favor on Kyle Petty's Back Then Again Country Countdown with Charlie and Debbie.
1: You ever had someone say, "Hey, Kyle, can you do me a favor?" And the request was just south of outrageous.
2: Oh, yeah. Listen, you get them all the time. It's like, "Hey, would you, and they'll say, "Would you wish my mom happy birthday?" Something like that. "Sure, sure." "Well, then she's having a party in you know, Puerto Rico on the 25th. Can you just fly over and say, you know, it's that kind of thing." I thought you meant on a video. I thought you meant, you know what I'm saying? Or can you get your dad to do this? Or can you get somebody? Or, "Hey, can you get Junior to call my uncle who's in the hospital?" No, I can't do that. You know what I mean? Right. No, call him. But it's fascinating because people think you know so many people and you know things that it's just natural to do that kind of stuff, you know what I mean? But you don't want to put other people out and do that kind of stuff. But my dad does that. What's that cameo?
0: Oh,
2: man. He does those cameo things all the time.
1: You're kidding? No. King's on cameo?
2: Yeah, King's on cameo. You got to go, man.
0: You got to get it.
1: So this is worth investing. Yeah. I'm going to invest in a King cameo.
2: Hey, he can wish you happy birthday. I'm telling you, man. So go to cameo if you want a message from the King.
0: I love that. Morgan Wallen is up from 3 to 2 this week with the third single from One Thing at a Time. Here's Last Night on Kyle Petty's Back Then Again Country Countdown with Charlie and Debbie.

0: Last Night was named the number one song for the year 2023 and became the first song to accrue 1 billion on-demand streams in the United States in a single year. This week, it moves ever closer to its destiny at number one, rising 3-2 on Kyle Petty's Back Then Again Country Countdown.
1: Okay, we've discussed that due to insurance companies threatening to never insure you again, you had to turn down an opportunity to drive a car at 250 miles per hour to celebrate our nation's birthday. But I don't think we've ever asked, what's the largest number you've looked down at the speedometer and seen?
2: Okay, so obviously a race car doesn't have a speedometer.
0: Uh-huh. Hold on one second. I did not know this.
1: Yeah.
0: Race cars don't have speedometers?
2: No, no.
1: How do you know how fast you're going?
2: You don't care. Yeah, that's the whole point. You know, so, and that's the one thing people lose sight of in race. Racing has nothing to do with speed, except it's time over distance. So you want to cover the distance in as quick a time as you can, which means seconds and milliseconds and tenths and thousandths of a second. So it's not, well, he just ran, you know, 230 miles an hour. Yeah, but it took him 16 miles to run it. You know what I mean? You want to do it as quickly as possible. Does that make sense to you? Do you understand?
0: Wow, that's it's algebra.
1: That's a physics.
0: This is algebra.
1: Algebra and physics and everything.
0: NASCAR and algebra were just used in the same sentence.
2: Yeah, I know it's crazy. It's crazy, and I flunked both. NASCAR and algebra, I flunked both of them. So one time I had had a little 69 Dodge Charger that my uncle had put up. We worked on it at the race shop. It was, and a whole other story, but they were building the interstate beside where we lived, and I had a kid that I went to school with, and he had a brand new Smokey and the Bandit Trans Am.
0: Oh,
2: you know what I'm talking about.
1: Oh, yeah.
2: Rising off the hood 6. Of that
0: 6
2: thing.
0: 6.
2: Oh,
0: liter.
2: My God. T-tops, baby.
0: Yes.
2: That thing had it all. And I had this old 69 Charger, and he kept wanting to race. And we went out on the interstate and one afternoon late, and it wasn't open. Okay, so it was on the highways, but the highways were not open. And he had a kid in his car, and I had a kid in my car, and we took off. And we're running. We got up to, on my speedometer, we got up to about 120 or so on the speedometer on this car. And he said, my guy on my side, I said, hey, see if they got any more. So we're screaming at him across the car because we're just running side by side down the interstate, about 120, 130, whatever we're running. And we're screaming at him. And his guy says, this is all we got. And my guy said, well, we're only in third gear. And I caught fourth gear, and this thing took off. It buried the speedometer. The speedometer was 160, and it buried the speedometer at 160. So I was 16, 17 years old, running down the interstate just outside of Level Cross, North Carolina. It's somewhere over 160 miles an hour. So that's the biggest number I've ever seen on a speedometer.
1: Wow.
0: This week in 2023, Luke Combs' brilliant cover of a Tracy Chapman classic slides from number 2 into the top spot. This is Fast Car, number 1 on Kyle Petty's Back Then Again Country Countdown with Charlie and Debbie.

0: There they are, the 20 biggest songs in country music for this week in 2023. Tom Petty's Back Then Again Country Countdown is produced and engineered by John J.T. 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

0: from the top spot this week in 2023 is one of our all-time favorite songs, Old Dominion and Memory Lane. 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
1: Speaking of memories, we haven't had the chance to talk about the latest Kyle Petty charity ride across America. Some of our favorite social media posts involved you and your boys, and your boys taking turns riding behind you on separate legs of the trip. Was this the first time that they had done this? And how great was that for you to share that with them?
2: So, listen, it was great for me. Not so great for Morgan. We went by Morgan one time, and Overton was perfect. I mean, he just sat there. We rode about 250 miles that day. He rode two legs. He didn't ride the first leg, but he rode about 250 miles that day. Then Cotton wanted to go. So a couple of days later, Cotton, I can feel him back there behind me. You know, he's just now turning 6, and I can feel him wiggling around. And he leans forward, and he said, "Can I turn around?" And I said, "Sure, turn around." So I reached around and grabbed his right leg, which was on my right side, but I reached around with my left arm. And he turned around, and he hung onto the luggage rack, and he rode backwards for at least 120 or 30 miles, waving at everybody we passed. He'd say, "Go up there and pass him, go up there." So I passed Morgan. It was not a convertible when we passed her, or when we got to her, but when she blew the top of the car off with her screams of him riding backwards, it was hilarious, man. It was hilarious to see her expression and her face planted on the side. So, and the van had a great time, too. They all had a great time riding, but that's the first time I had ever taken them and allowed them to ride, and it was a lot of fun.
0: Yeah, I think I would be in Camp Morgan with that. Just a couple of spots shy of its peak at number 4, John Party holds down the number 6 spot this week in 2023 with Your Heart or Mine on Kyle Petty's Back Then Again Country Countdown with Charlie and Debbie.

0: Justin Moore didn't intend for that one to be a duet. However, while touring with Priscilla Block, he thought, well, why not? This week in 2023, You, Me, and Whiskey moved 6 to 5 on Kyle Petty's Back Then Again Country Countdown with Charlie and Debbie.
1: What started out as just you and a couple of buddies riding across America, next thing you know, we're 3 decades down the road. Do we have any final accounting how much was raised for Victory Junction Camp this year?
2: No, not yet. Not for this year. In the 29 previous years, we've raised, we were coming up on $24 million, which just fascinating.
0: Wow.
2: Fascinating.
0: Wow.
2: But I tell you what we do, and this is, and we talked about this on the ride in a couple of cities, and because we were asked the same question. In all the years we've ridden, we have never, ever said we want to raise this much money. You know how when you see a fundraiser and they'll say, we hope to raise this much, and they'll have a thermometer and they paint up, right, you know, when they get to the thing. And I think we always took the approach, and I know we always took the approach, give us a pig and we'll take it to camp and the kids can pet it. And then when they get tired of petting, we'll cook it and eat it for barbecue. But we'll use it. You know what I mean? My point is, we will use whatever you give us, and we will maximize whatever you give us. So if you give us 50 cent, we'll use 50 cent. If you give us $50, we'll use $50. You give us 50,000, we'll use 50,000. So we've never set a limit. So it just goes up and down, and we don't care, because every dime that we raise goes to camp to send kids to camp. And if some years we get to send

0: 2,500 kids to camp, that's good. And if the next year we get to send 2,300, that's 2,300 the next year. If we go down and up, it doesn't make any difference. We just try to raise as much as we can.
1: Number four.
2: Jordan Davis's fans demanded this song be released as a single. Holding steady for another week at number four and getting close to its end destination at number two, this is Next Thing You Know on Kyle Petty's Back Then Again Country Countdown. Sweet.

0: written by Graylin James, who is currently having a big hit with Water at a Wedding. That's Jordan Davis. And next thing you know, number four this week in 2023.
1: We are full throttle into the final turn, running three wide. Who takes country music's drive into victory lane this week? The answer is next as Kyle Petty's Back Then Again Country Countdown with Charlie and Debbie races to the finish.
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t-shirt, wondering who's gonna kiss who first. 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
1: Here's the Metro News AccuWeather forecast. Overnight, expect partly cloudy skies with high humidity and a low of 66. On Monday, it will be humid with intervals of sunshine with the possibility of a thunderstorm in some areas during the afternoon. The high will reach 82. Monday night will bring partly cloudy conditions with a low of 58. Tuesday will be sunny and warmer with a high of 90. Wednesday is expected to be mostly sunny, hot, and humid with a high of 92. For weather, anytime, download the AccuWeather app. For Metro News, I'm meteorologist Jason Catarina.

but I was thumbing from Montgomery. I had my guitar on my back when a stranger stopped beside me in an antique Cadillac.

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You turned on the radio, and them sad old songs coming out of them speakers was solid country gold. 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

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You're tuned to WD&E with Joe Danger, your host, until I get done around 9 o'clock. I've got some birthdays. Brian Wheeler, happy birthday, bud. And Michelle Watson. Well, happy birthday to the both of you. And I just happen to know who won the cake. We give one away every Monday, of course, thanks to

Dairy Queen. Brindley Wyatt. Well, Brindley, there you go. You got yourself a brand spanking, never before touched by human hands, frozen ice cream cake from DQ on the Beverly Five Lane. The only way you can win, you know, is to get your birthday in. 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That's where you need to go. Here's Tim McGraw.

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0: Another classic brought to you by The Outhouse. Today just happens to be National Beans and Franks Day, by the way. You might want to cook that up for dinner, and you'll be celebrating with the rest of the entire nation. And it's also National Barbershop Music Appreciation Day. Wow. Barbershop music. If you're not familiar with that, you might want to look that up on YouTube and listen to a couple of those. I don't know. Pretty cool stuff. Great harmonies, though. National Delaware Day. We're celebrating Delaware for some strange reason.
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0: Can't Love You Anymore. Ella Langley and Morgan Wallen on that. Cody Johnson just ahead of it with The Fall. I'm getting my questions all ready for Steel Joe's meal. I can't give you any hints just yet. Give me a little bit of time. I'm working on it. I want them to be good, you know. I mean, it's trivia. Nobody expects you to know the answers. It's kind of a guessing game, really. But you could win that dozen donuts from Bird's House of Donuts just for trying to play today. I might even try to help you a little bit. I hope you'll tune in for that. You know, Friday, we're going to play again Steel Joe's meal for a single-topping large pizza from Gino's.
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1: Here's the Metro News AccuWeather forecast. Today will be humid with some sunshine, possibly interrupted by a thunderstorm in some areas this afternoon, reaching a high of 82. Tonight, expect partly cloudy skies with a low of 58. Tomorrow will be sunny and warmer with a high of 90. Wednesday will bring mostly sunny conditions along with hot and humid weather, reaching a high of 92. Thursday will be partly sunny and humid with a chance of a thunderstorm in some areas during the afternoon and a high of 88. For weather anytime, download the AccuWeather app. For Metro News, I'm meteorologist Joe Lundberg.
2: 62 degrees at WDNE. My turn, Joe Danger, and thank you so much for waking up and being a part of the Joe Danger Morning Show here on 98.9. How about some Ronnie Millsap, huh? Can't go wrong with Ronnie Millsap. She keeps the home fires burning. Luke Bryan coming up, and then the Pledge of Allegiance brought to you by Mountain Valley Bank. We'll get to that with the kids from North Elementary School.

0: 98.9 FM WDNE with Luke Bryant on that one. You ready to get all patriotic with us? Let's do that thing. It's all brought to you by Mountain Valley Bank. I'm talking to kids from North Elementary School, Mrs. Scott's kindergarten class. They're ready to lead us in the pledge. You don't have to stand up and put your hand over your heart, but you might want to crank it up a little bit.
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3: For the Metro News Minute, I'm Chris Lawrence. Folks living near the construction site of a Mason County data center are enduring flooding conditions for a second time in 3 months. On Saturday, the homes of the Meadowlands Estates north of Point Pleasant had their yards and parts of their homes again filled with muddy water, running off of the construction site of the Monarch Compute AI campus project. Now, Monarch had added stormwater controls and additional barriers after the May incident, but it wasn't enough, and residents are growing increasingly frustrated. Already about 30 homeowners in the subdivision have begun the process of a voluntary home purchase launched by Monarch last month. There's another proposed transmission line being put before landowners across the middle of West Virginia, and again is being ill-received.
4: There's 5 routes proposed through Barber County right now, one of which goes within 30 feet of my home, and then also extends through our farm to encompass about 70 acres of our property.
3: That's Amy Rollins of Bealington, who's organizing residents against what's called the Valley North Project. With the Metro News Minute, I'm Chris.
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6: Here's the Metro News AccuWeather forecast. Today will be humid with some sunshine, possibly interrupted by a thunderstorm in some

0: Areas this afternoon, reaching a high of 82. Tonight, expect partly cloudy skies with a low of 58. Tomorrow will be sunny and warmer with a high of 90. Wednesday will bring mostly sunny conditions along with hot and humid weather, reaching a high of 92. Thursday will be partly sunny and humid with a chance of a thunderstorm in some areas during the afternoon and a high of 88. For weather anytime, download the AccuWeather app. For Metro News, I'm meteorologist Joe Lundberg.
1: What a beautiful morning. If you haven't been outside yet, 63 degrees right now at WDNE. My turn, Joe Danger, and I'll be with you all the way until, oh gosh, a little before 9 o'clock, and then we're going to buy, sell, and trade, and I'm talking you, call it up and tell me what you want to buy, want to sell, want to have maybe somebody haul some stuff off. It's a live program on AM 1240 or FM 99.9 FM, and we call that The Trading Post. By the way, I've got my questions all ready for Steel Joe's Meal. You can win a dozen donuts at 8:30 this morning. I'll give you some hints here in just a little while what categories we're going to be dealing with. Here's Morgan Wallen's Don't We.

that would be Lainey Wilson. That's Watermelon Moonshine. Coming up, Tucker Wetmore, some Zach John King, his new one, Get to Drinking, the internet sensation, gone country. Well, not necessarily gone country, but kind of gone famous. I guess that's what I ought to say. That's all ahead. Brian Wheeler and Michelle Watson, they're in the Dairy Queen Birthday Club. I know because I'm looking at it at WDNEFM.com, which is where you need to go submit your birthday, so you might win a cake from DQ, just like Brinley Wyatt just did. Brinley, you got yourself a cake just for having a birthday. Goodness gracious, life don't get much better than that. 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And coming up, I got my questions ready for Steel Joe's Meal. A dozen donuts on the line at 8:30. You could win those from Bird's House of Donuts, and I'll give you some hints here in just a few.

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0: Love at First Sight, I do believe. John Michael Montgomery and Sold. Time for the Farmer's Almanac, brought to you by Liggett Supply in Mill Creek. And coming up at the bottom of the hour, it's bluegrass time. I got a pretty good tune picked out for you. It's called Run Little Rabbit Run. We'll get to that here in just a little bit.
1: Well, there I was in Liggett Supply just looking for a bang or two. Went up through the aisle, came a clerk with a smile, said, "What can I do for you?" I said, "I'm not really sure, but if you don't mind, I got a list as long as my arm. I need feed for my chickens and a mop for my kitchen and a seat for my tractor in the barn." I said, "You got any nails and a couple of screws? I need a handle for my double bit axe." I said, "My wife's in the cannon and she told me she was planning for me to get the whole ball of wax." I said, "I'm putting out tomatoes and I need me some taters and some onions, if you don't mind. And oh, by the way, can you get them today? I'm running just a tad bit behind."
0: Hey, at Liggett Supply, if we ain't got it, you don't need it.
2: 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With more practical tips and useful advice, this is the Old Farmer's Almanac Radio Report for Monday, July 13th, the 194th day of the year. Actor Harrison Ford has a birthday, and Montreal hosted the first baseball All-Star game outside of the U.S. on this day in 1982. If you haven't considered using straw as mulch in the garden, why not? In a hot, dry summer, nothing works better to keep soil moisture from evaporating too quickly. Consistent hydration helps tomato and pepper plants absorb calcium, which in turn prevents blossom end rot. And if you should get a gully washer, straw is better able to absorb excess moisture. Need more convincing? A bale of straw is often cheaper than the same quantity of more common mulches. Just one word of caution: don't confuse straw with hay, or the germinating seeds will soon turn you into a reluctant hay farmer. That's the Old Farmer's Almanac Radio Report. 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

That's Tim McGraw, 98.9 WDNE. You ready for some bluegrass? Well, I picked one out I think you're going to like. Jeff White, he's been around a while. I know he did some traveling with Dolly Parton, as a matter of fact, doing some backup singing and all that good stuff. Jeff White, bluegrass guy himself, Run, Little Rabbit, Run. You might want to crank it up just shy of where the speakers rattle.

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4: Here's the Metro News AccuWeather forecast. Today will be humid with some sunshine, possibly interrupted by a thunderstorm in some areas this afternoon, reaching a high of 82. Tonight, expect partly cloudy skies with a low of 58. Tomorrow will be sunny and warmer with a high of 90. Wednesday will bring mostly sunny conditions along with hot and humid weather, reaching a high of 92. Thursday will be partly sunny and humid with a chance of a thunderstorm in some areas during the afternoon and a high of 88. For weather anytime, download the AccuWeather app. For Metro News, I'm meteorologist Joe Lundberg.
5: That was sitting at 63 degrees at WDNE. I promised you some hints. Here we go. I've got 3 questions lined up, and you need to answer just 2 out of 3 of these to win a dozen donuts from Bird's House of Donuts. You know the comic strip Spy versus Spy? Well, I don't know if you do or not. You might want to look it up, though, and find out more about it. Study up on your trivia. And Starbucks. That's just 2 of them. How about Bananas Foster? Those are the 3 categories we're going to be dealing with. And if you can answer just 2 out of 3, like I said, you got yourself a dozen donuts from Bird's, bringing you the morning show every day, Monday through Friday. Days like these, here's Luke Combs.

0: Thank you, Kenny. Carry on. That's Kenny Chesney, of course. Tomorrow morning at 7:20, I'm going to let you know what the keyword is so that you can enter to win a free oil change from Bob's Automotive in Cravensdale. It's a simple thing to do. You'll take the keyword I give you and text that to the number I'll give you, and you're in. We'll allow one entry per phone number. That's all. It's not like playing the lottery where you can buy 50 tickets or whatever. It's one chance to win a free oil change from Bob's Automotive. So tune in, will you? That's coming up tomorrow morning at about 7:20.
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1: With the Metro News Minute, I'm Chris Lawrence. In Huntington, a second arrest has been made in connection with a murder case. Police arrested 30-year-old Javon Carpenter over the weekend. He's charged with conspiracy in the death of 33-year-old Jackie Harper on July 7th. Harper was shot dead on 9th Avenue in Huntington. The alleged trigger man, 44-year-old Kendall Crutcher of Detroit, was arrested in Detroit back on Friday and is awaiting extradition. Officials at Fairmont State are traveling to the southern part of the state in hopes of striking and building long-term relationships. President Mike Davis says they'll travel to Wyoming, McDowell, and Raleigh County beginning tomorrow.
2: They knew that Fairmont State and other universities came to their communities to recruit students, but we never went there to listen and to hear what they needed from higher education and to really get to know the people in these areas. So that's part of what we're doing here.
1: They'll spend 4 days there. Governor Morrissey, starting the week in the Eastern Panhandle, he'll have an economic development announcement at 9 this morning at Blue Ridge Community and Technical College in Martinsburg. With the Metro News Minute, I'm Chris Lawrence.
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4: Here's the Metro News AccuWeather forecast. Today will be humid with some sunshine, possibly interrupted by a thunderstorm in some areas this afternoon, reaching a high of 82. Tonight, expect partly cloudy skies with a low of 58. Tomorrow will be sunny and warmer with a high of 90. Wednesday will bring mostly sunny conditions along with hot and humid weather, reaching a high of 92. Thursday will be partly sunny and humid with a chance of a thunderstorm in some areas during the afternoon and a high of 88. For weather anytime, download the AccuWeather app. For Metro News, I'm meteorologist Joe Lundberg.
5: Well, it is starting to warm up. We had 63 a while ago. Now we're up to 68. The WDNE, 1 minute past 8 o'clock. I am just a wealth of information. Got a couple of donuts you might want to try. Bird's House of Donuts, of course, sponsors the morning show. And every month they put out a couple of extra special donuts. They've got the Island Cake Donut you might want to give a shot. The Vanilla Cake Donut topped with pineapple glaze and toasted coconut. And they have a banana split donut that's filled with banana cream and strawberry. A little bit of jelly in there. Topped with a pie. Excuse me, about died there. Topped with a pineapple glaze. That's all at Bird's in downtown Elkins. Hey, how you look? Here's Josh Ross.

Kind of Love We Make. That is Luke Combs. Boston coming up. Stella Lefty is her name, a new one. Got some Taylor Swift coming up, a classic too. Charlie Pride too, thanks to the Outhouse. And then it's Joe's Jocularity. I've got my joke all picked out too. I've been looking for hours. Well, that's a bold-faced lie. I'm just a couple of minutes and I'm there. It didn't take that long. I got a good one for you though. Again, that's all thanks to Big Bob at Bob's Automotive. Who won the cake this week? Brinley Wyatt. There you go. Couldn't get that out to save my life, but you know what I'm doing. It's the Dairy Queen Birthday Club. Wow, I bit my tongue. I'm so sorry. Brinley Wyatt. Anyway, you won the cake from DQ, and today Brian Wheeler's having a birthday along with Michelle Watson. Well, happy birthday. Next week, I might be announcing one of your names. We give one away every Monday thanks to DQ on the Beverly Five Lane.

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0: 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And sign up tomorrow morning to win a dozen, or a dozen donuts. 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We'll do that at about 7:20. You got to enter to win. And I'll tell you how to do that here in just a little while. Right now, though, I looked high and low for this one. How does Darth Vader like his toast?
1: On the dark side.
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0: Greg and Maroney's Beautiful Things. I got a beautiful thing right now. 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
0: Alice is on the phone with me. Haven't got to talk to Alice much, but Alice, you're caller number three. Thanks for calling up, man.
2: Yes. I called last time and you hung up on me.
0: I think you might have been on the bad line.
2: Yeah, probably.
0: Yeah, we got one bleed over line that just plain doesn't want to cooperate half the time. Alice, can I have your last name, please?
2: It's Umble. U-M-B-L-E.
0: Humble it is. Okay. Three questions, Alice. You got to answer two out of three right. Are you ready, madam?
2: Yes.
0: This is for a dozen donuts from Bird's House of Donuts, by the way. The comic strip, Spy versus Spy. You ever seen that?
2: No.
0: Aw. Okay, well, we'll just guess our way through, right?
2: Right.
0: Okay, the comic strip, Spy versus Spy, first debuted in which publication? Was it the Miami Herald, Mad Magazine, or New York Times?
2: Mad Magazine.
0: Absolutely. And you're not knowing anything about it, how did you get to that?
2: I just guessed.
0: Oh, okay. But it was Mad Magazine. You ought to check out Mad Magazine. I don't even know if they're still in publication or not, but I grew up reading that one. Oh, it was hilarious. Anyway,
2: yes.
0: Here we go. Question number two. You only need one more. Which city was the first Starbucks store opened up in? The first city, or the first time Starbucks was opened, was

0: And what city? Seattle, Washington, Dallas, Texas, or Pittsburgh, Pennsylvania?
1: I'm going to say Seattle.
0: Well, you should.
1: Yes.
0: Yes. I was hoping for some positive reaction to winning a dozen donuts from Berg.
1: Yes, yes.
0: Good stuff. You got it.
1: Awesome.
0: Hey, can we just do the last one for fun?
1: Yes.
0: All right. Bananas Foster originated in which city, Alice? Paris, France, Rome, Italy, or New Orleans?
1: I'm going to say New Orleans.
0: Well, you're right again.
1: Oh, my gosh.
0: Yeah.
1: 3 for 3. That's awesome.
0: Yeah, man. You better play the lottery together.
1: Yes, I think I need to.
0: Alice, thanks for calling up. You hang on because I've got to get some info, okay?
1: Okay, thank you.
0: Uh-huh, thank you. Alice just won a dozen donuts from Bird's House of Donuts. We'll do it again next Monday. Right now, let's get into Metro News Sports, brought to you by Seneca Design.
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3: Metro News Sports. Good morning. I'm Daniel Woods. Four West Virginia Mountaineers are MLB draft picks selected over the weekend. Dawson Montessa, the highest WVU pick, going in the competitive balance B round with the 72nd overall selection to the St. Louis Cardinals, followed by Max Yale in the third round to the Kansas City Royals, Paul Schoenfeld in the eighth round to the Arizona Diamondbacks, and Ian Korn in the 10th round of the San Francisco Giants. Additionally, pitcher Reese Bassinger signed a free agent contract with the Toronto Blue Jays after the conclusion of the draft. WVU's top prospect in the draft class of 2027 continues to turn heads. Gavin Kelly competing in Taiwan for the USA Baseball Collegiate National Team. He went 5-for-6 in his first game with the team against Chinese Taipei. That ties the program's single-game hit record. It's the first 5-hit outing for the USA Collegiate National Team since 2019 and is just the 11th 5-hit performance in program history. Off-season practices continue for high school football programs around the state of West Virginia. Among them, the defending champions in Class A, the Wheeling Central Maroon Knights. Quarterback Nico Cusick says their goal is a clear one.
4: We preach about it every single day. Obviously, our goal is to win the state championship. So it starts all right here. I mean, everything that we do from today is going to lead up into December. So just trying to get better every single day and lead up to a state championship.
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6: There he goes again. 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
1: Stay comfortable no matter the forecast with David Davis.
2: In some areas this afternoon, reaching a high of 82. Tonight, expect partly cloudy skies with a low of 58. Tomorrow will be sunny and warmer with a high of 90. Wednesday will bring mostly sunny conditions along with hot and humid weather, reaching a high of 92. Thursday will be partly sunny and humid with a chance of a thunderstorm in some areas during the afternoon and a high of 88. For weather anytime, download the AccuWeather app. For Metro News, I'm meteorologist Joe Lundberg.
3: Well, thank you, Joe. We're at 68 degrees at WDNE at 844. 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We'll start that and run all the way to 10. We're going to buy, sell, and trade on the radio. I don't care. Well, unless you're a business, and if you're a business, unfortunately, you can't do that. But you can advertise during the trading post, and you can call 636-1300 and talk to Mel about it, and she can show you how you can advertise during the trading post for as little as $10 a day. Join me for that. You never know what's going to be there. Luke Combs and Back in the Saddle with Step by Step. Eddie Rabbit, a classic brought to you by The Outhouse next.

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0: Sports.
1: With the Metro News Minute, I'm Chris Lawrence. The State Department of Education has launched an initiative in support of middle school education, focusing on grades 6 through 8. Dr. Amon Gillum is Assistant Superintendent for Instruction and Support and says those are crucial years for youngsters.
2: Between the ages of 12 to 15, a lot of biological changes are taking place that affect students socially, physically, and mentally. These changes play a significant role in their decision-making, motivation, behavior, and interest.
1: And that initiative is called West Virginia Middle Schools Bridging the Future. West Virginia U.S. Senators were quick to react to the sudden death of South Carolina Senator Lindsey Graham. Senator Jim Justice on X saying, quote, Senator Graham was a true public servant who fiercely stood up for South Carolina and our country, unquote. While Senator Capito on X wrote, Senator Graham was a good friend and tremendous leader who always fought for the people of South Carolina. And he was a true patriot who believed in the greatness of America and made our conference stronger. Graham was 78. With the Metro News Minute, I'm Chris Lawrence.
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4: Here's the Metro News AccuWeather forecast. Today will be humid with some sunshine, possibly interrupted by a thunderstorm in some areas this afternoon, reaching a high of 82. Tonight, expect partly cloudy skies with a low of 58. Tomorrow will be sunny and warmer with a high of 90. Wednesday will bring mostly sunny conditions along with hot and humid weather, reaching a high of 92. Thursday will be partly sunny and humid with a chance of a thunderstorm in some areas during the afternoon and a high of 88. For weather anytime, download the AccuWeather app. For Metro News, I'm meteorologist Joe Lundberg.
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3: Metro News Minute, I'm Jeff Jenkins. There's reaction from the House of Delegates Education Committee Chairman Joe Statler about that new public school support campaign called I Love West Virginia Public Schools.
4: I'm encouraged to see this movement forward and really look forward to see if we can get some very fruitful information from this.
3: Now, Statler says, like answering the question why kids are leaving public schools.
4: We've got to do a much better job of finding out where these students are going and why they're leaving the system before graduation.
3: There's an economic development announcement this morning at Blue Ridge Community and Technical College in Martinsburg. That event getting underway this hour. Governor Patrick Morrissey among those on hand. Metro News statewide correspondent Brad McElhaney posting a pair of stories over the weekend in connection with Justice Family Businesses. One about the ongoing efforts to secure money for that $100 million debt times three. A second story about a federal judge's ruling in Kentucky. With this Metro News Minute, I'm...

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3: This Metro News Minute, I'm Jeff Jenkins. Defense contractor Helsing announcing today it's going to produce a couple of thousand strike drones a month at a manufacturing facility in Berkeley County. It's a $50 million investment by the company. Helsing General Manager Jennifer McArdle says they'll work with Blue Ridge Community and Technical College to train the workers needed.
4: This drone is battle-proven in Ukraine. It's been tested by our allies and by the U.S. Army. And we'll be producing 2,000 of those a month with the West Virginia.
3: Governor Patrick Morsi on hand for this morning's announcement. U.S. Senator Shelley Moore Capito and Jim Justice both reacting to the sudden death of South Carolina U.S. Senator Lindsey Graham over the weekend. Capito called it shocking news. Quoting her here, Senator Graham was a good friend, a tremendous leader who always fought hard for the people of South Carolina. He was a true patriot. Justice saying, quote, Senator Graham was a true public servant who fiercely stood up for South Carolina and our country. Lindsey Graham was 71. With this Metro News Minute, I'm Jeff Jenkins.

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6: Here's the Metro News AccuWeather forecast. Today will be humid with some sunshine, possibly interrupted by a thunderstorm in some areas this afternoon, reaching a high of 82. Tonight, expect partly cloudy skies with a low of 58. Tomorrow will be sunny and warmer with a high of 90. Wednesday will bring mostly sunny conditions along with hot and humid weather, reaching a high of 92. Thursday will be partly sunny and humid with a chance of a thunderstorm in some areas during the afternoon and a high of 88. For weather anytime, download the AccuWeather app. For Metro News, I'm meteorologist Joe Lundberg.

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4: Here's the Metro News AccuWeather forecast. Today will be humid with some sunshine, possibly interrupted by a thunderstorm in some areas this afternoon, reaching a high of 82. Tonight, expect partly cloudy skies with a low of 58. Tomorrow will be sunny and warmer with a high of 90. Wednesday will bring mostly sunny conditions along with hot and humid weather, reaching a high of 92. Thursday will be partly sunny and humid with a chance of a thunderstorm in some areas during the afternoon and a high of 88. For weather anytime, download the AccuWeather app. For Metro News, I'm meteorologist Joe Lundberg.

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conditions along with hot and humid weather, reaching a high of 92. Thursday will be partly sunny and humid with a chance of a thunderstorm in some areas during the afternoon and a high of 88. For weather anytime, download the AccuWeather app. For Metro News, I'm meteorologist Joe Lundberg.

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3: With this Metro News Minute, I'm Jeff Jenkins. The defense attorney for a former elected member of the House of Delegates is indicating he may be focused on an insanity defense for his client. Those are what court filings say in the Joseph DeSoto case. DeSoto was in Berkeley County Circuit Court today for a status hearing. He allegedly made terroristic threats to other members of the legislature shortly after he was elected to the House in November 2024. DeSoto never took his seat because of the criminal case. In a Charleston courtroom today, indications that a man charged with shooting a gun outside of Laidley Field during a track meet back in May is going to enter a plea deal with prosecutors tomorrow. 20-year-old Ja'Kai Harrison in court earlier today, scheduled to be back there tomorrow afternoon. A fatal fall at Seneca Rocks in Pendleton County happened Saturday afternoon when a man identified as 76-year-old Mike Robinson was climbing on the east face of the rocks. His death was announced by the Washington, D.C. Canoe Club, of which he was a member. Police in Lewis County looking for those responsible for damage at Lewis County High School's football field in Weston. With this Metro News Minute, I'm Jeff.
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5: Here's the Metro News AccuWeather forecast. This afternoon, expect more sunshine than clouds with a chance of a thunderstorm in some areas, making it feel humid. The high will reach 84. Tonight will be partly cloudy with a low of 57. Moving into tomorrow, it will be sunny and hot with a high of 90. Wednesday is expected to be mostly sunny and hot, reaching a high of 92. Lastly, Thursday will be partly sunny and hot with a temperature climbing to 94. For weather anytime, download the AccuWeather app. For Metro News, I'm meteorologist Joe Lundberg.
6: 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And yes, it's the afternoon drive. We're going to be hanging out till 7 o'clock tonight. Alan's back in the air chair taking you to midnight, so it's boots on the ground. 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So I want to thank everybody that came out on Saturday. We broadcasted live from Seneca Designs for their 50th anniversary open house celebration. And man, I'm telling you what, seen so many of you come by, made a lot of winners too. Folks walking away with $100 in gas, $100 in groceries, Treasure on the Mountain tickets, t-shirts. Oh, it was awesome. And we want to thank our friends at Seneca Designs for doing what they do, and for having us out on Saturday for their 50th anniversary open house celebration. Right now, let's kick off the afternoon drive with an old classic. It's Marshall Tucker and Heard It in a Love Song. Welcome.

There you go. Tapping your foot and singing along with some Garth Brooks on a Monday afternoon. Johnny's got your country covered, and we're going to roll on with some George and Luke. Hey, we got your country news now coming up inside of about 10 minutes. We'll head you to Nashville and see what's happening in Music City. Yes. I threw

0: There you go. Jamie O'Neill, Johnny's cranking the country. Had some Garth Brooks in there. Marshall Tucker to start us off. And we're rolling on with this Monday afternoon. And we're going to be in until 7 o'clock tonight. Alan's back in at 7 tonight. He'll take you to midnight. And I'm talking boots on the ground, live and local. And I want to thank everybody that come out Saturday for our remote down at Seneca Designs. It was a great day. And we're going to be out again this Saturday with our friends at Bates Carpet and Furniture. Yes, come by. Take your turn in the wind tunnel. Everybody's a winner, but you could walk away with $100 in gas, $100 in groceries, maybe a Treasure on the Mountain ticket. And that in itself is coming up real soon. And there's some big chances there. So Bates, Bucks, station t-shirts, station swag. It's all happening Saturday, 11 to 1 with our friends at Bates Carpet and Furniture as the great gas and grocery giveaway rolls on. Right now, it's time to head to Music City and see what's happening with Country News Now. We'll get back into it in moments. I see Zach Tom coming up. I got BB Rexha and news and sports all coming up. Yeah, that's next here on The Afternoon Drive, 98.9 FM WDNE. Good Monday afternoon.
1: 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Country News Now. Garth Brooks announced his tour, the Blame It On Your Roots tour.
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0: at Zach Topple, 98.9 FM, WDNE. Johnny checking back in on a work day Monday, whatever kind of day you're having. Thank you for allowing me to wrap the sweet essence of music around what you're doing. Well, we're ready to head to the sports desk, and sports here twice daily is brought to you by the fine folks at Seneca Designs, and we got to hang out there Saturday from noon until about 4 o'clock and met so many folks, man. I want to thank everybody that stopped by and seen us, took a tour of the facility, seen what it was all about, met the folks, and I got to meet the guy that makes the hats. Oh, man, it was really cool to see how that all worked, and I want to thank him for taking the time to show me that, because that is very interesting. I don't know how you would... Anyway, I was looking at all that thread thinking, my goodness, you had to work on that. That'd be a nightmare, but he's got to figure it out. And, man, I seen it in action working. So, anyway, thanks to everybody. We met a lot of winners. A lot of folks walked away a winner. And, once again, the 50th anniversary open house was last Saturday at Seneca Design. So, all right, we're going to take a look at sports. That's twice daily. Joe Danger does it in the morning about 8:50. I think that's where I started this. And I do it right here each afternoon about this time. And we're back in moments with more of the Afternoon Drive. Right after sports, all brought to you by Seneca Designs.
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2: Metro News Sports. Good afternoon. I'm Joe Bercato. A pair of Mountaineers heard their names called pretty quickly on day one of the Major League Baseball draft on Saturday. Junior pitcher Dawson Montessa was the first to go with the 72nd pick to the St. Louis Cardinals. Fellow junior and Big 12 Pitcher of the Year Max Yell was taken 19 picks later by the Kansas City Royals in round three. On day two of the draft on Sunday, WVU commit Owen Henney was selected by the Cardinals in round six. Outfielder Paul Schoenfeld was taken in the eighth round by the Arizona Diamondbacks. Graduate student pitcher Ian Korn was selected in the 10th round by the Giants. Incoming freshman Kyle Castile was taken by the White Sox in the 13th round, and Reese Bassinger signed a free agent deal with the Toronto Blue Jays. Before the start of the 11th round, junior Armani Guzman announced that he would return to WVU for his senior season. More details on the draft can be seen at WVMetroNews.com. An impressive start to the summer for WVU All-American infielder Gavin Kelly at the World Collegiate Baseball Championship in Taiwan. Team USA defeated Chinese Taipei 10-6 in the tournament opener on Sunday. Kelly went 5-for-6 with a home run, 4 RBI, and 3 runs scored. Early this morning, in Game 2 of the tournament for the Americans, Kelly had a double and a 3-2 win for the USA over Japan. The U.S. team will continue pool play Tuesday against Korea. 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For 40 years...

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1: The North Marion football team has advanced to at least the state quarterfinal round in six consecutive seasons. Head coach Darren Hayes hopes added depth will allow the Huskies to extend that streak.
2: Push comes to shove, I think we'll put a really good product on the field of 11 to 15 guys initially, and hopefully if we do our job as coaches, that 15 that you feel comfortable with turns into 2022 by the end of the year. And if you've got 22 guys that can play, I think you can stay pretty relevant in this class.
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0: expected to be mostly sunny and hot, reaching a high of 92. Lastly, Thursday will be partly sunny and hot with a temperature climbing to 94. For weather anytime, download the AccuWeather app. For Metro News, I'm meteorologist Joe Lundberg.
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Merle Haggard with a classic country cut. All thanks to the outhouse. And remember, when it comes to septic tank pumping, don't delay. Call today, 636-7079. And right now, it's Rocky Mountain Low as we roll towards the top of the 4 news. Coming up at 4, all thanks to Darren's Pizza Shack. And we got your healthy living update. 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All on the way.

0: right, it's Corey and Co. and Rocky Mountain Low. Coming up on top of 4 o'clock here, about ready to get you in the last hour of the workday. Put the ribbon on things, head you down to Beander's at 5, see what's happening tonight. We got a lot to pass along to you. And 7 o'clock tonight, Alan Coberly takes it. So, yeah. Let's see, your new home for Mountaineer Sports. We're excited to do that. It's going to be a very exciting time of life, and we're looking for somebody to hire. So I'd like to have two, but, you know, we'll see what happens. So if you'd like to work in the incredible world of radio, it's an entry-level position. And but then I tell you what, some incredible folks to work and learn from and to be a part of. The job's very addicting, and, man, you just want to do it. It is a lot of fun. So if you would like to work in a fast-paced, energetic, exciting job, come see us. Set up an appointment, bring us a resume, and we'll see what we can do. So, all right, let me bounce out of the way. News coming up at the top of the hour, all thanks to Darren's Pizza Shack. We've also got your healthy living update, and that's brought to you by the fine folks at the St. George Medical Clinic as the afternoon drive rolls on right here on 98.9 FM WDNE.
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4: This Metro News Minute, I'm Jeff Jenkins. A German manufacturer says its new West Virginia production plant is going to be part of the war effort. Helsing announced today it plans to invest an initial $50 million for a plant in Berkeley County that will produce 2,000 strike drones a month. Helsing U.S. General Manager Jennifer McArdle says the U.S. needs to be productive in these areas.
5: Modern deterrence isn't dependent just on advanced technologies. It's dependent on the industrial capacity to scale that technology with speed. I mean, to put it simply, and I think we all know this, factories win wars.
4: More at WVMetroNews.com. A briefly elected member to the House of Delegates won't stand trial beginning next week. Joseph DeSoto was in court today in the Eastern Panhandle. Read more at WVMetroNews.com. Coliforms a problem at Sutton Lake in Burnsville, Lake in Braxton County. Two beaches are closed for swimming. Retesting of that water from the Braxton County Health Department will take place later this week. With this Metro News Minute, I'm Jeff.
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9: Here's the Metro News AccuWeather forecast. Tonight, expect partly cloudy skies with a low of 57. Tomorrow will be sunny and hot with a high of 90. Tomorrow night will be clear to partly cloudy.

0: humid with a low of 61. Moving on to Wednesday, anticipate mostly sunny and hot weather with a high of 92. Thursday will be partly sunny and hot, reaching a high of 94. For weather anytime, download the AccuWeather app. For Metro News, I'm meteorologist Jason Caterina.
1: And thank you so much, and good Monday afternoon off into the 4 o'clock hour, the last hour of the workday, we hope, anyway. Sunset tonight about 8:45, so a lengthy day of summer ahead of us, and right now we're going to get into it with Parma Lee. We've got a lot going on this weekend, and the next few weekends coming up, we are going to be out and about talking about that extensively. But I want to thank everybody that came out on Saturday to Seneca Designs. It was a part of their 50th anniversary open house. It is great to see the community come out like that, to see the power of radio, to make winners and put smiles on folks' faces. I can't think of anything better I'd like to do, just beyond blessed on every level and submerged in the world of music. Here's Parma Lee to start us off. It's Cowgirl on 98.9 FM.

There you go. That'll make you tap your foot and sing along as you roll through the 4 o'clock hour with Johnny on 98.9 FM. We got your country covered. And right now, every now and then, we got to remind ourselves that life is but just a vapor. It goes by very quickly. You know, when we're young, we find ourselves wishing our lives away. And between 20 and 40, it was kind of a blur. The kids were growing in college before I knew it. And now I see that life is so precious. So make sure you get out there and get you some. And whatever you do, stay happy and love somebody. Here's Tim McGraw and Live Like You Were Dying.

0: We're all Riley Green Parmalee in there, and just rolling through any normal Monday afternoon, a work day, whatever kind of day you're having. We are blessed to be able to wrap the sweet essence of music around what you do. So we want to thank everybody that came out on Saturday to Seneca Designs. Man, we had their 50th anniversary open house. Was able to take a tour of the facility, meet the fine folks that make it happen, all the years of service and history, and seen so many of the locals, man. I mean, it was a steady stream of people for 4 hours. So thank you one and all for stopping by. Thank you for the verbal hiatus. I love talking to folks, man, and meeting folks, and it's just a real blessing to be able to do it. So we want to thank you. Yeah, so met the guy that makes hats, too. That's pretty cool. I'm a hat wearer. Of course, you notice that probably. Very seldom do I not have one on, and I talked to the guy that made the hats. He showed me how it worked, and pretty impressive, to say the least. So hats off to Seneca Design, 50 years in the business and going strong. So, and we thank everybody that come out. Now, we're going to be out again this weekend. We're going to have the wind tunnel in tow, and we're going to head down to Bates Carpet and Furniture, and I'll break you in on all of that's happening. We'll do that next, because I'm out of time. This is my life story. We'll talk about the great gas and grocery giveaway coming up next on 98.9 WDNA.
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0: Ella Langley, Morgan Wallen, and Crankin' the Country. Keep it in country. Today's best, yesterday's favorites. We got you a classic country cut coming up here in just a little bit, all thanks to the Outhouse. And we're going to be out and about this coming Saturday, 11 to 1. We're headed down on the Beverly 5 Lane to be a part of what's happening at Bates Carpet and Furniture. That's right. Let me tell you, there's some cool stuff. I heard Danny's going to be, well, I better not say, because I don't know, but I heard he might be manning the grill. So anyway, we're going to have some fun. We're going to set up the wind tunnel. We're going to be broadcasting live. We're going to give you a chance to get in the wind tunnel and win. Yeah. Now, everybody is a winner, but depending on what number you get, you come out, open up the number. The ladies take that number. They see what it corresponds with on said number sheet, winner sheet, and that's what you win. And you could win $100 in gas. You could win a Treasure on the Mountain ticket. You could win $100 in groceries. You could win Bates Bucks. You could win station T-shirts. I mean, there's all kinds of stuff happening. And we'll make you a winner. 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
1: Here's the Metro News AccuWeather forecast. Tonight, expect partly cloudy skies with a low of 57. Tomorrow will be sunny and hot with a high of 90. Tomorrow night will be clear to partly cloudy and humid with a low of 61. Moving on to Wednesday, anticipate mostly sunny and hot weather with a high of 92. Thursday will be partly sunny and hot, reaching a high of 94. For weather anytime, download the AccuWeather app. For Metro News, I'm meteorologist Jason Caterina.
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Picking Up Strangers, a classic country cut. All thanks to Jack Mall Storage. And remember, when it comes to your storage needs, give them a call. 636-7079, serving Randolph, Pocahontas, and surrounding counties. Coming up at the top of the hour, we've got a look at news. And now, that's all thanks to Bob's Automotive. We'll talk more about that.

0: 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I'm Chris Jansen.
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Taylor Swift, 98.9 FM, coming up on Top of the Five, just about ready to put the ribbon on the workday. And don't forget, Joe Danger, I Don't Know How You Could, our very own Paul Harvey of radio, right here.

0: Monday through Friday, 6 to 9, and got his own show on Sundays called The Danger Zone. So, yeah, let me tell you what he does. On Tuesdays, he will, let me see, how does he do it? He throws out a keyword. Now, we have the Bob's Automotive Weekly Keyword Contest, and what he does, he throws out a weekly keyword. 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So, that's all happening starting tomorrow morning about 7:20. That's when he throws out the word. Thursday's when he makes the winner. So it's all right here on the station that loves to make winners, 98.9 FM WDNE. Hey, coming up at the top of the hour, we've got news. That's all thanks to Bob's Automotive. And then I'll take you down to Beender's on a Monday's edition of The Drive at 5. I'll tell you about what's on the menu and we'll talk music. Yeah, it's the Midsummer Jam coming up. Don't miss it. 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
2: With this Metro News Minute, I'm Jeff Jenkins. Federal prosecutors say the WVU Health System has agreed to pay a $4.1 million civil fine to resolve allegations that the storage and management of controlled substances at WVU medicine facilities across the state was mishandled over a seven-year period. The announcement includes a three-year improvement plan agreement. WVU Health System says it's already been making improvements. The company helping to prepare a site for a data center in Mason County says it remains committed to residents in a nearby housing development that got water and mud from the property during a weekend rainstorm. Monarch's Jason Bechtel tells Metro News this afternoon the company is taking care of residents at Meadowlands Estate. That's the second time that mud situation has happened this summer. Governor Patrick Morrissey says today's announcement from contractor Helsing that it's going to invest $50 million into Berkeley County to produce defense drones is more proof that his back-to-basics economic development strategy is working. With this Metro News Minute, I'm Jeff Jenkins.
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4: Here's the Metro News AccuWeather forecast. Tonight, expect partly cloudy skies with a low of 57. Tomorrow will be sunny and hot with a high of 90. Tomorrow night will be clear to partly cloudy and humid with a low of 61. Moving on to Wednesday, anticipate mostly sunny and hot weather with a high of 92. Thursday will be partly sunny and hot, reaching a high of 94. For weather, anytime, download the AccuWeather app. For Metro News, I'm

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6: Here we go, off into the 5 o'clock hour. The workday's in the books. The whistle has blown, and let's get you down the road. And we'll head you on down to Beender's Restaurant and Tavern tonight. It's $10 burger night. Any burger on the menu with a side of chips, just 10 bucks. Everything from the Ragin' Cajun to the Yodeler Burger, right down to the Plain Jane, because it's plain old good. Be sure and check it out. 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Get you a bag of chips, 10 bucks tonight at Beender's Restaurant and Tavern. And we've got tomorrow night to talk about. We got the Midsummer Jam coming up with our friends, the Soda Pop Gypsies. But right now, it's Morgan Wallen. Welcome.

98.9 FM, Luke Bryan and Country, and she knows it. Welcome to a Monday's edition of The Drive at 5. It's all brought to you by our good friends at Beander's Restaurant and Tavern. And we got the $3 drink of the week this week. That's the Bird of Paradise. And we've also got the breakfast shot. So be sure and check that out. Yeah, $10 burger night tonight. Any burger on the menu with a side of chips, just 10 bucks. Be sure and check that out as well. And the summer salad is not on the menu at the current time. And we are running our roast beef specials. And I also want you to look at that, man. I tell you what, that's some good stuff. And we've been talking about, of course, some of the names. And they're pretty cool, to tell you the truth. And I'm going to give you a couple of those names right now. Like the French Dip or the P-38 Lightning. How about the B-29 Liberator or the P-25 Mitchell? And we'll break them down for you as we roll through the hour. So tonight, $10 burger night. Tomorrow night, all you can eat spaghetti and meatballs, just $7. Wednesday, team trivia starts at 7 o'clock. 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Thursday, 75-cent wing night. Check out those dry rubs. And coming up this weekend, we got the Midsummer Jam with the Soda Pop Gypsies. It's open mic night. So get your instruments and let's get out and have a great night Saturday night. Hey, we're back in moments with more of The Drive at 5, all powered by Beander's Restaurant and Tavern.

0: 98.9 FM, Luke Bryan and Country, and she knows it. Welcome to a Monday's edition of The Drive at 5. It's all brought to you by our good friends at Beander's Restaurant and Tavern. And we got the $3 drink of the week this week. That's the Bird of Paradise. And we've also got the breakfast shot. So be sure and check that out. $10 burger night tonight. Any burger on the menu with a side of chips, just 10 bucks. Be sure and check that out as well. And the summer salad is not on the menu at the current time. And we are running our roast beef specials. And I also want you to look at that, man. I tell you what, that's some good stuff. And we've been talking about, of course, some of the names. And they're pretty cool, to tell you the truth. And I'm going to give you a couple of those names right now. Like the French Dip or the P-38 Lightning. How about the B-29 Liberator or the P-25 Mitchell? And we'll break them down for you as we roll through the hour. So tonight, $10 burger night. Tomorrow night, all you can eat spaghetti and meatballs, just 7 bucks. 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
1: Riley Green and Don't Mind If I Do. As we work our way through the 5 o'clock hour, it is the Drive at 5. It's $10 burger night tonight. Any burger will bid you with a side of chips, just 10 bucks. Everything from the Ragin' Cajun right down to the Yodeler Burger. They've got it all, and I invite you to come by and check it out. We've also got the Plain Jane because it's just plain old good. And we've got the Vegetarian Burger. We've got the Cheeser Pleaser, and that's what's happening at Beender. So be sure and check it out tomorrow. All you can eat spaghetti and meatballs, just $7 Wednesday. Team Trivia Thursday, 75-cent wing night. And coming up the 17th, it's the Midsummer Jam with the Soda Pop Gypsies open mic night. Lindley Shearer playing on the 24th. So, yes, there's a lot happening with our friends at Beender's Restaurant and Tavern. 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And we

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5: Here's the Metro News AccuWeather forecast. Tonight, expect partly cloudy skies with a low of 57. Tomorrow will be sunny and hot with a high of 90. Tomorrow night will be clear to partly cloudy and humid with a low of 61. Moving on to Wednesday, anticipate mostly sunny and hot weather with a high of 92. Thursday will be partly sunny and hot, reaching a high of 94. For weather anytime, download the AccuWeather app. For Metro News, I'm meteorologist Jason Caterina.
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98.9 FM, George Strait with a classic country cut, all thanks to the outhouse. And remember, when it comes to septic tank pumping, don't delay. Call today, 636-7079, serving Randolph, Pocahontas, and surrounding counties. Right now, it's George and Luke as we roll on with a Monday's edition of The Drive at 5. It's $10 burger night tonight. Any burger on the menu with a side of chips, just 10 bucks. That's 314 Davis Avenue in beautiful downtown Elkins with our friends at Beender's Restaurant and Tavern. Good Monday evening, and thanks for joining us on The Drive.

0: There you go, wrapping it up with some Ride, Ride, Ride here on The Drive at 5. Johnny checking in and putting the ribbon on things. We do this each day, Monday through Friday, talking about our friends and what's happening down at 314 Davis Avenue. So we got the roast beef specials. We've been talking about that. We're going to run through those in just a minute and give you a breakdown of what's happening. We've also got the new garlic parm Parmesan fries. So be checking that out. We've got the roast beef specials. We got the $3 drink of the week. That's the Bird of Paradise. The $3 shot is the breakfast shots. And we got the Midsummer Jam coming up on the 17th with our friends, the Soda Pop Gypsies. Lynn Lee Shearer is playing on the 24th. And we do got those new garlic Parmesan fries. So be sure to check that out. Also, when it comes to the sandwiches, the new special, I want you to ask for that special menu. And we're bringing back some of the old favorites, like the French dip and the P-38 Lightning, the B-24 Liberator, the P-25 Mitchell. And that's all happening with our friends at Beender's Restaurant and Tavern. Be sure and ask about those dry rubs and some good stuff, man. And we'll do it all again tomorrow. 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

0: WDNE, Elkins, Buchanan, Weston, a WVRC media station. We're proud to be the new home of Mountaineer Sports.
1: With this Metro News Minute, I'm Jack Carlson. The state's attorney general says his office will continue its fight against a foster care lawsuit at the U.S. District Court level.
2: A federal judge has rejected a stay and a request for a class action suit against the state foster care system. Attorney General J.B. McCarthy.

0: Kusky says poverty and substance abuse have caused those numbers to balloon.
1: If you have a child, you need to make sure that that child is taken care of. If you are someone who has taken the step to bring life into this world, that life is your responsibility.
0: A new round of discovery is underway. 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
2: A criminal trial for a Berkeley County man who almost became a state lawmaker has been delayed. Joseph DeSoto was in Berkeley County Circuit Court today for a status hearing. He was initially elected as a delegate in the November 2024 election. Read more at WVMetroNews.com. With this Metro News Minute, I'm Jack Carl.
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4: Here's the Metro News AccuWeather forecast. Tonight, expect partly cloudy skies with a low of 57. Tomorrow will be sunny and hot with a high of 90. Tomorrow night will be clear to partly cloudy and humid with a low of 61. Moving on to Wednesday, anticipate mostly sunny and hot weather with a high of 92. Thursday will be partly sunny and hot, reaching a high of 94. For weather anytime, download the AccuWeather app. For Metro News, I'm meteorologist Jason Caterina.
5: All right, here we go off into the 6 o'clock hour. We've got some country to play, and we're going to start it off with Josh Ross. Riley Green coming up, Jackson Dean and Rodney Atkins. Good afternoon/evening. It's hard.

0: FM, Jackson Dean and Heavens to Betsy. Let's keep the music in motion with some Rodney Atkins and Watching You, man. Life goes by so fast. Make sure you get out there and get you some and take us with you. And thank you for cranking the country on 98.9 FM WDNA.
1: 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No

0: That's Luke Combs and Be By You. Rolling through the six, Alan Coberly's back in the studio tonight. He's going to take you to midnight, and I'll assure you, he's got your country covered. And tomorrow morning, Joe Danger, you're going to be throwing out the Bob's Automotive Weekly Keyword, and you don't want to miss out on this. 720, he'll throw out the weekly keyword. You've got 2 days to text that back to us at 636-9363. 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

0: Megan Maroney. Just about ready to wrap it up. And yes, it's Beautiful Things as we roll through the six. We're going to be out this weekend broadcasting live. We're going to be down at Bates Carpet and Furniture with the Wind Tunnel. And we invite you to stop by and let's put a smile on your face. Maybe get you in there and maybe you'll win $100 in gas. Maybe $100 in groceries. There's a Treasure on the Mountain ticket. There's Bates Bucks. There's T-shirts. There's station swag. Everybody's a winner. But, man, it's a lot of fun to get in this wind tunnel and do this. So make sure you swing by and visit with the crew at Bates Carpet and Furniture. There's going to be a lot more going on, too. It's going to be a great day. It's going to be a great Saturday. And we're going to be there from 11 to 1. So we'll see you for the next round of the Great Gas and Grocery Giveaway with our friends at Bates Carpet and Furniture this coming Saturday. We're back in moments. I got Dylan Scott. We got Jelly Roe and some Stella Lefty. That's all next on the afternoon/evening drive, 98.9 WDNA.
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2: Here's the Metro News AccuWeather forecast. Tonight, expect partly cloudy skies with a low of 57. Tomorrow will be sunny and hot with a high of 90. Tomorrow night will be clear to partly cloudy and humid with a low of 61. Moving on to Wednesday, anticipate mostly sunny and hot weather with a high of 92. Thursday will be partly sunny and hot, reaching a high of 94. For weather, anytime, download the AccuWeather app. For Metro News, I'm meteorologist Jason Caterina.

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Uh-oh, it's Reba McEntire and Little Rock. Is that a classic country cut? I believe it is. And it's all brought to you by The Outhouse. And remember, when it comes to septic tank pumping, don't delay. 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Right now, it's Paul Overstreet as we roll towards the top of the 7 o'clock hour.

0: as John Morgan as we put the ribbon on the afternoon drive. Alan's coming up next, and yeah, we'll do it all again tomorrow. Don't forget, we're going to be out this weekend for the next round of the Great Gas and Grocery Giveaway with our friends at Bates Carpet and Furniture. Stop by, take your chance in the wind tunnel. You could win $100 in gas, maybe $100 in groceries, the Treasure on the Mountain ticket. Now, you get two pulls on that ticket, and that could be a very, very good day for you. There's some big winnings there, like trucks and side-by-sides and trips, and it's unbelievable. So good luck with that ticket, whoever wins those 10 tickets. And we sure thank those fine folks for being on board, because what a great prize. So all of them's great prizes, and everybody wins. You got Bates Bucks, you got station swag, and you got station t-shirts, and with this day and time, $100 gas card will be kind of nice, as well as $100 in groceries. So stop by. Somebody's going to win this Saturday. It might be you. So we hope to see you between 11 and 1 with our friends at Bates Carpet and Furniture. So, all right, and thanks to everybody that came out Saturday for the anniversary celebration down at Seneca Designs. It was their 50th, and we got to go through and meet the people and enjoy some food, and we made a lot of winners. So thank you for coming by and making us a part of your day. So, all right, that's going to do it for me. Whatever you do, keep us in your prayers. I'm held together by an amendment the Lord tarries. We'll do it all again tomorrow, 3 to 7 o'clock. Until then, stay happy, and whatever you do, love somebody. 98.9 FM WDNE, Alan Coberly's up next to take you to midnight.
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No doubt about it. These are my people. And I'm talking about you who listens to 98.9 WDNE. Good Monday evening. Night Owl back in the saddle. Going to ride you all the way up till that midnight hour. And, of course, bringing you nothing but the best in country. And speaking of best in country, all of my classy country cuts being brought to you by The Outhouse this evening are going to be either bands or duos. No single artist in there. So hopefully you'll enjoy that. Right now, here's a brand new one. It's Stella Lefley and Boston. On a

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0: Band, you can't get any better than that supergroup. Waylon Jennings, Willie Nelson, Johnny Cash, and Kris Kristofferson with the song that was the inspiration for naming of their supergroup, the Highwaymen. That was Highwayman. And, of course, you heard it here on 98.9 WDNE. Thanks to those great folks at the Outhouse. I tell you what, if you need your septic tank pump, the place to call is the Outhouse. They'll come do it reliably. 304-636-7079 is the number to call. Coming up next, we're checking in with AccuWeather, then Jordan Davis and Blake Shelton.
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6: Here's the Metro News AccuWeather forecast. Tonight, expect partly cloudy skies with a low of 57. Tomorrow will be sunny and hot with a high of 90. Tomorrow night will be clear to partly cloudy and humid with a low of 61. Moving on to Wednesday, anticipate mostly sunny and hot weather with a high of 92. Thursday will be partly sunny and hot, reaching a high of 94. For weather, anytime, download the AccuWeather app. For Metro News, I'm meteorologist Jason Caterina.

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Brad Baisley is on the way, as well as Montgomery Gentry, and we've got Morgan Wallen as well here on 98.9 WDNA. But right now, let's take a look at what happened on this day in country music. In 1996, Country Fest in Atlanta, Georgia, drew 275,000 people. Headliners included Alan Jackson, Alabama, and Pam Tillis. In 2004, Jimmy Buffett released License to Chill, a country-flavored album with a collaboration from Alan Jackson, Kenny

0: Chesney, George Strait, Martina McBride, and Clint Black. And we have two birthdays today. Louise Mandrell is 72, and Rhonda Vincent is turning 64.
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Time once again for another great classy country cut. And the song I've got was released in November of 1999. It was the third single from this duo's 1999 debut album, Tattoos and Scars. It peaked at number 17. And of course, the song I'm talking about is by Montgomery Gentry, Daddy Won't Sell the Farm, being brought to you by those great folks at Jack Mall Storage. I tell you what, if you need storage, Jack Mall's the only place you need to call. Their number is 304-636-7079.

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0: Oh, yeah. Kane Brown got himself a woman here on 98.9 WDNE. I bet it's Melissa. I'll bet you $100 it's Melissa. Oh, yeah. But anyway, I digress. Coming up this Saturday, oh, it's going to be one of those great gas and grocery giveaways again. This time, it's going to be at Bates Carpet and Furniture on the Beverly 5 Lane, going on from 11 to 1. So come on out, take your turn in the wind tunnel, or as I call it, the TARDIS, for a chance to win a $100 gas card, $100 grocery gift card, Treasure on the Mountain ticket, Bates Bucks radio swag, and a whole lot more. And of course, don't forget to say hi to Melissa.
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Oh my goodness, let's see, what do we got coming up next half hour? How about some John Party? 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